give the satisfaction asking how you're doing now. How's the castle built of people you pretend to care about? Just what you wanted. Look at you, cool guy, you got it. I see the parties and diamonds sometimes when I close my eyes. 6 months of torture you sold to some forbidden paradise. I loved you truly.

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I'd be lying if I said I didn't need to get lost sometimes. 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

0: počúva sa najgulemite rádiu hitové v Plovdiv na Stocia Louis 4 s Bob Sinclair i Kaiza. 4 na dolu do nr. 27 za I Can't Wait. Z 3 na gore pak sa premestva Charlie XCX spíriky na pozície 26. Tuk e wink wink.
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1: Push your back down.
0: Then there's only one thing to do.
1: Push your back down.
2: Since the night.

FM. 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